0: These men have receptions, Matlock, A50632, and Bat Shelter, A39879. They have receptions.
1: Yeah.
2: I doubt that.

Don't be a drag, just be a queen. Whether you're broke or evergreen, you're black, white, beige, Chola descent, you're Lebanese, you're Orient. Whether life's disabilities left you outcast, bullied, or teased, rejoice and love yourself today, cause baby, you were born this way.

0: how can I imagine this process to get this to Colosseum?
1: Well, it's the people. It's the people. Purely the people who are playing. There is a chemistry between us that is unique and creates Colosseum and brings it what it is. If it was a different set of people, it would be a different set of music. Even with the same tunes, it'd be a different approach. And we know each other so well that we know our strengths and our weaknesses and the way we like to play together and so on. And it's a unique kind of chemistry between us all.
0: What are you doing when there isn't Colosseum?
1: Well, I've been asked, I have actually, since 94, reformed Greenslade, my band, a couple of times. Once to go to Mexico to play in a big prog festival, 2002. And I played in Britain, a short UK tour over the last few years. And currently I'm being asked again to put the band again together to go to Japan and to tour in the UK and maybe Europe as well. But
0: yeah, you haven't been to Germany a long time. No,
1: and I haven't made a decision yet, Martin. I haven't made a decision. One thing at a time, you know. There's a big thing going on at the moment. It's called a Colosseum tour, and I have to have to do that first. But it is in my mind, because while I've been on this tour, I've signed a lot of Greenslade albums, and a lot of people have said they would like to see the band again, you know. So we will see after 2014. I will have to make some decisions in 2015.
0: But it's not the end of the way, so...
1: No, not at all. I've also been playing... I live in Suffolk, and there's a lot of musicians up there. I've also been playing with one or two great players up there. And I'd like to do something with those guys, you know?
0: Ah, da hören wir doch jetzt mal seine eigene Band, Greenslade.
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0: Can you say something about the magic of the Hammond organ?
1: Well, it's a unique sound. No other, a lot of musical instrument manufacturers had

0: have tried for years and years to emulate, synthesize that sound. And some of them get very, very close. I've heard some fantastic instruments and played them that are very, very close, but never exactly like the Hammond, never. It's a unique kind of instrument, the way it was built, where it was designed.
1: Is it hard to get a new one when one broke?
0: Where there are people specializing in rebuilding them into modern cases and so on to make it easier on the road. But my one is a 1969 model.
1: As old as me.
0: Really? It's not as old as me.
1: Yeah.
0: And but our crew are great, and they look after it like it's their baby, you know? And they're marvelous.
1: Yeah, I once heard you on the Burg Herzberg Festival in Germany, a great hippie festival, and was the electricity of the Hammond was a big problem for them to get to.
0: Well, it wasn't the Hammond's problem, it was the mains electricity wasn't running at the correct power.
1: Okay.
0: And unlike modern synthesizers where you can just retune, you can't do that with the old Hammond. You can't retune it, so everything has to be tuned to the Hammond and not the other way around.
2: Hören wir jetzt noch ein längeres Stück, und zwar ein Stück, das er tatsächlich geschrieben hat. 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

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She's only 15.

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And one night, she and her friends decided they were gonna come to New York City. My parents are away, and I'll take their car. They will never know. We're gonna have a great time, she said. And they drove over the George Washington Bridge and drove downtown to the limelight. Wow, look at the line. Don't worry, I know the guy at the door. We'll get in. And they did. So many people. Look at that guy's shoes. They must be a mile high. And she turned around and bumped into a really cute guy. They had a good time. They danced for hours and hours, and she had a few drinks too. Hey, he said, my roommate's not home and well. I was wondering if you wanna, you know, come to my place. I just don't wanna be alone. And she said, yes. So they got into a taxi and went to 3rd Avenue and 11th Street to the NYU dorm rooms and went upstairs and sat on his bed. And he said, take this pill. And she did. And then she said,

Hello, my name is Oliver, and I'm gonna tell you a story. It's about a young girl. She's only 15 years old and has blonde hair and blue eyes. She lives with her parents in New Jersey, and they love her very much. And one night, she and her friends decided they were gonna come to New York City. My parents are away, and I'll take their car. They will never know. We're gonna have a great time, she said. And they drove over the George Washington Bridge and drove downtown to the Limelight. Wow, look at the line. Don't worry, I know the guy at the door. We'll get in. And they did. So many people. Look at that guy's shoes. They must be a mile

They had a good time. They danced for hours and hours. And she had a few drinks, too. "Hey," he said, "my roommate's not home and well. I was wondering if you wanna, you know, come to my place." And she said, "Yes." So they got into a taxi and went to 3rd Avenue and 11th Street to the NYU dorm rooms. And went upstairs and sat on his bed. He said, "Take this pill." And she did. And then she said, "What did you just give me?" "Ecstasy," he said. And then...

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Right by the walls, like real casino, my nigga, I barely have parents. 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
1: 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I met her at an Ice Spice party with Candy. I seen that Yaya with the pins. 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
2: You can see the ice, yeah. 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
1: Hey. 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
2: Yeah.
1: Broke ass niggas ain't getting no.
2: Yeah.

0: Goes on me like I'm Cat Slater.
1: Hey,
0: head blowing like a. Goes on me like I'm Cat Slater. Head blowing like a, blowing like a. Goes on me like I'm Cat Slater. Head blowing like a golf skate. Home office on my up here. Home office on my office.

Okay, we got one. We haven't done this one for a very long time. We've got this one out of the rack and dusted it off and do it for you. This one called Live With Me.

Thank you very much. This is a brand new one. Starts with Mr. Bunny Carlos.